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7: It's that day of the week again. And we've got the perfect soundtrack for this beautiful moment. Just once, can we figure out? This is Mellow Thursday. Doing wrong. From sunup till sundown. Like a kid out of school. We're glad to be a part of your routine. For now and forever. With a gun. Mellow Thursday.

1FM 96.1. Welcome to our third and final hour here on 1FM. It's Mellow Thursday. Beautiful song down there sent from Tamiya. Going out to Miss 24 from the Sir 17. A song called Officially Missing You. One of the songs from early 2000. Hey, we do have this hashtag, Mema. It's just for fun, you know. A silly survey down here. Ano nga ba ang dapat sa buhay? You have to choose. Letter A. You have to be one-sided. Letter B, double-sided. Letter C, side A. Letter D, side B. Or letter E. Should we side to side? I don't know. It's up to you. Give me your answer. Just post them over Rick Madison, Rico Mambo, FB. Moving on with this next track, sent from Jurious. Ikay babalik pa ba? Babalik yan, may iba na yan. This is Rico, 15 down 8. Good morning.

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0: like Ate Eldrine or Eldrine of Barangay Maliwolo. Asking for a song from TJ Monterde and Casey Tandingan. I'm about to play your song, no worries. Alright, sa ating hashtag side ni Robin. Ano nga bang dapat sa buhay? You have to choose letter A, one-sided. Letter B, double-sided. Letter C, side A. Letter D, side B. And letter E, it's side to side. Just for fun, you know. And we'd like to say hello and good morning to Jolene. Thank you so much for tuning in. Who else? Happy listening as well to Mr. Mario Santos. Sabi niya dapat, ano, double-sided. 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Oo nga naman, no? How about those people who send their shoutouts at the same time their answers about our hashtag Mema. 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Alright. All of the above, DJ. 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So, all of the above. Hindi lang one-sided, hindi lang double-sided. All sides daw dapat cover. Alright, good morning. Let me see. We still have enough time to play your song. Asking for a song from Crowded House. Alright, thank you so much for listening. People of Barangay San Sebastian. Alright. Once again, happy listening to Capital Martial Arts Center down there at Bulacat, Pampanga. Headed by Grandmaster Samuel Capiral, Gabriel and Ismael Capiral. Right, do check out their Facebook page. They do have different martial arts they do offer, including Taekwondo, Muay Thai, kickboxing, what else? Yoga, even yoga. And ballet as well for kids, for starters. And of course, Combat Aikido CMAC. And they're going to have their graduation ceremony for those who attended disarming and a crash course down there at Tarlac Medical Center, happening this coming Saturday at 4 o'clock in the afternoon onwards. Alright, good morning people of Tarlac Medical Center. Good morning to Angelo. Sabi naman ni Angelo, para sa akin DJ, upside down. Para may sumungat na yan kanina. Good morning. Ano nga ba ang dapat sa buhay? One-sided lang ba dapat? Crazy question. Good morning sa mga kawano natin dyan sa may barangay Tibag. Napaka-traffic, sabi niya. Habang ibid daw sa traffic, tune into our program. Alright? I'm gonna line up that song. Still have enough time. We can play it for you. More music coming your way. As requested, an OPM hit from TJ Monterde and KC Tantingan. It is now 8:35. Good morning.
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Mellow Thursday here on 1FM 96.1 Tarlac. There you have it, music and from Crowded House. A song requested over a hotline, that song called Don't Dream It's Over. That original version of that track. 5 minutes before hitting 9 o'clock, 8:55. That's the correct time. I think that'll do for a program. Thank you so much for keeping me company for the past 3 hours. Well, I'll be back tomorrow for Friday's best edition of One Good Morning. Same time, same frequency here on 1FM. In the meantime, this is Amber for more. It's all throughout the day, from sign-in to sign-off, your favorite love songs here on 1FM. This is Hassan Rico. Have a great Thursday. Bye.

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0: It's that day of the week again, and we've got the perfect soundtrack for this beautiful moment. Just once, can we figure this is Mellow Thursday. From sunup till sundown. Like a kid out of school. We're glad to be a part of your routine. For now and forever. Mellow Thursday on 1FM. 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

0: It's that day of the week again, and we've got the perfect soundtrack for this beautiful moment. I'm not talking about moving in. This is Mellow Thursday. Just smile from sunup till sundown. We're glad to be a part of your routine for now and forever. 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

0: It's that day of the week again, and we've got the perfect soundtrack for this beautiful moment. This is Mellow Thursday. 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

0: It's that day of the week again, and we've got the perfect soundtrack for this beautiful moment. Just once, can we figure out? This is Mellow Thursday. From sunup till sundown. Like a kid out of school. We're glad to be a part of your routine. For now and forever. Mellow Thursday on 1FM. Look at me, quivering
1: like a little girl. The day is finally over, but your night is just getting started. Unwind with your dashing late night companion. Real talk, great music, and wonderful companionship. 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
0: Tom Robinson. Yeah!

Big hits, great love songs. You are still listening to 1FM 96.1. Well, we sure have this star-studded lineup this evening. Our first four songs, I guess, already set the rhythm. The song you just heard is from England Dan and John Ford Coley with It's Sad to Belong. Before that, you heard the song from America with All My Life, and the song by Leif Garrett with When I Think of You. And our first song was by Rex Smith with Simply Jesse. Good evening, everyone. Thank you for joining us. I welcome you all now to another edition of Mellow Thursday, the Late Night Show edition. And as usual, we'll be joining you for 2 hours. That's 2 hours of hit after hit after hit that only your heart's desire. So timely, isn't it? It's gloomy outside. Well, I guess I really can't tell because it's nighttime, but it was drizzling a while ago, close to pouring, actually. I'm Tom Robinson, and I am your host this evening, whether you like it or not. Now, here's a funny trivia. If you're a music lover, I know you don't know this yet. The soft rock band Bread was named after a bread truck passed by the band members while they're resting along the highway, who by that time was figuring out and wanted a name that started with the letter B, like the Beatles and the Bee Gees. And David Gates, their lead singer, was a session musician for many artists before forming the band. And the song If was the shortest single word title to reach the top 10 in the U.S. at the time. Here's one of their best hits ever, If by Bread.

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You are listening to 1FM 96.1. Beautiful song right there from Stacey Ladso and Johnny Gill with Perfect Combination. You're still tuned in to Mellow Thursday. It's happening right here, right now. We are saying hi and happy 1FM listening to all our friends at Benry's who are tuned in. They're always listening to us. And I'm just happy to learn a while ago that they know if we're playing a replay during the nighttime. They will recognize one way or the other if it's live or not. Anyway, good evening to all of you and thank you so much for ever listening. And likewise, I forgot the name of that tire shop just right in front of us. Actually, I would like to thank our newfound friends, Nico and Ezekiel. Thank you for the help a while ago. You see, I blew my tire and these two boys came running for me to extend their help. They even offered me a secondhand tire that I can afford during the time because I didn't bring any money. And again, guys, Nico and Ezekiel, thank you so much. Okay, I'll make it up to you guys somehow, I promise. A big hi also going out to our good friends at McDonald's and likewise to the Austria family, to Rosette. Thank you so much for the McDonald's treat, however. And greetings also to all of our friends at Jackson's Medical Center. A big hi going out to our very own Rico Mambo. And greetings to everybody in Naga who are tuned in. To Eliza, Mark, JV, and everyone else, JL. And likewise to everybody there in Lucena, Mama Bea, Savior, Jesse, and Tony. Greetings and good evening to the Lumibo family, of course, to our very own Boss A. A big hi also going out to Gab and to Miss Famela. How are you guys doing? Still enjoying the show? A big hi also going out to Miss Karen and Boss Chuck of headquarters there in Makati, and likewise to Boss June and Ma'am Christy. Hello also to Miss Cara and Miss Claudia, of course. All right, greetings done for now, and we'll be greeting more later on as we move along. I heard that sneeze right there. And here's a song from Christopher Cross. I Will Take You Forever, right here on 1FM.

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hits, great love songs. You are still listening to 96.1 1 FM. Song from Whitney Houston, Saving All My Love For You. On a beautiful Thursday evening. Hello there, everybody. Welcome to more of Mellow Thursday. And I'm Tom Robinson, your host. Our first hour's almost over. And after this hour, we still have one more solid hour to go. We're playing mellow songs today because it's Mellow Thursday. You see, when we say mellow, it's pure love songs. All love songs just for today and every Thursday thereafter. That's from sign on till sign off. Hello and a big hi going out to our good friends from Quezon City. Hello to Lebs and Lawrence. Hello and a big hi also going out to Toby and our good friends from Tarlac Forum. Hello to Ronan and everybody who are tuned in right now. Greetings and a big hi going out to everybody tuned in at City Center. And someone called me a while back and he actually made me listen to his phone. And really, my voice and the songs we're playing there is actually echoing of loudness. And thank you so much, really. That's from the side of Cindy's. They're always tuning in to us. Greetings to all of you, and likewise to all our friends at 7-Eleven. They're also listening. I guess this is the perfect time to say this because I heard and I learned that their managers are there tuned in as well, listening to us. Good evening, and a big hi going out to Manager Fred and to Manager Jennifer. All right, 7-Eleven. And you know what, guys? One of these days, I'll be dropping by there at Dunkin' and 7-Eleven, respectively, to see you guys and talk to you. Because I will bring with me an advertising proposal. You're going to like it, believe me. Aside from the media mileage you'll be getting, you will also receive a bonus from us. What's that bonus about? It is a date with our very own Rico Mambo. Believe me, he is a heartthrob. He's all yours. Just sign the paper, okay? And place of date in your store. All right? And I'd suggest eat whatever it is you both feel like eating. Let's move on, shall we? Here's a song from the Eagles. Love Will Keep Us Alive. Right here on 1FM 96.1.

It's that day of the week again, and we've got the perfect soundtrack for this beautiful moment. This is Mellow Thursday. Just smile from sunup till sundown. We're glad to be a part of your routine. For now and forever. Mellow Thursday.

This is the Late Night Show with Tom Robinson. Tom Robinson. Seeing that? Tom Robinson.

hits, great love songs. You are still listening to 1FM 96.1. Beautiful song out there from the late Rick Segretto with Give Me a Chance. Before that, you heard the song from Lionel Richie with Stuck on You. And before that, you heard the song from Air Supply with Even the Nights Are Better. And our first song was Sailing by Christopher Cross. Our first 60 minutes is over. Welcome now to another one of that. Here's another 60 minutes for your liking. It's happening right here, right now, all for Mellow Thursday. We're playing love songs this evening. This is the last hour of Mellow Thursday as well. I'm Tom Robinson. This is the home of Rico Mambo. He's our guy in the morning show. One good morning. He handles the show every day. From Monday to Saturday. That's from 6 a.m. till 9 a.m. You know what's more admirable with this guy? He is both a physical therapist and a nurse. He goes to work at Jackson's Medical Center after his board work or show here at 1FM. He is the best guy there, and he's the best guy here as well. And whenever he is around here, it is the best time to get an accident. This is more of Mellow Thursday. I am so happy to have you here with us this evening. Hope you're joining me. Here's a personal request. Please let me know that you are tuned in. Send me a message or two at 0918-733-9445. I'm more than happy to hear from you. Again, our number is 0918-733-9445. Let's move on, shall we? You're still tuned in to 1FM 96.1.

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You're still listening to 1FM 96.1, Song from Sticks with Babe. We're saying hi and happy 1FM listening once again to all those who joined us there in San Vicente and Matatalaib Barangay. A big thanks to all of you, and thanks for tuning in. Hello again to the Lumibao family, to Boss A, Gab, and Famela, and to the Sagal family also, to Sir June and Ma'am Christy, and to Miss Karen and Chuck of our Makati headquarters. A big hi going out also to Engineer Dave and Anna. Hello and a big hi going out to George and Glee, of course, to Mami Fe, Mami V, and to Richard Solabo and family. Greetings to all of you. That's come from yours truly. And a big hi going out to Lorraine, Chloe, and Yanni. Good evening, girls. And hello also once again to all the members and officers of the Central Luzon Media Association. Hello once again, and finally to Nico and Ezekiel. Thank you for the help a while ago, and I'll make it up to you guys somehow. Well, I guess this is it for our show. We are done for Mellow Thursday. This show will be back again next Thursday for more of your favorite love songs on radio. Mellow Thursday is a special presentation and an exclusive program of Radio Pilipino Media Group. Unauthorized airplay and duplication of this material in whole or in part is strictly prohibited by our company's laws. To all those who joined us, thank you, and let's hear from each other again tomorrow for Friday's Best. And for our final word this evening, love is but the discovery of ourselves in others and the delight in the recognition. I'm Tom Robinson. Tarlac City, thank you and good night.

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0: Good morning. 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
7: 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Welcome po sa ating program, Rico, checking in for another great show. Awesome Friday morning. We're on the 24th of July, 2026. How are you doing? Cloudy skies that we're having, and I do believe Pag-asa is monitoring a tropical cyclone or a typhoon that is inside our Philippine Air responsibility. We'll be giving you an update later on. And I do believe some areas here in Luzon has been raised up to signal number 2. All right. Here on 1FM, you're with Rico. As I've mentioned, cloudy skies. So much better. Have your umbrellas with you. Planning to go out today. Going to school. Going to work. Going somewhere else, attending some appointments, maybe a job interview, a face-to-face job interview. Pero uso na ngayon, no? Oo. Ano lang, online na lang. Pwede na. Anyway, good morning to each and everyone. How are you doing? And if you are having your breakfast for today, well, good for you. What's up for breakfast? Heavy carbs, why not? Okay lang, especially if you have to go to work that requires you to burn loads of carbs. You need those energy. Alright, para naman makasurvive ka. Lalo na mga kasamahan natin at mga kababayan natin in the industry of farming, agriculture. Alright, o kaya naman yung mga nasa labor. Magandang umaga. Oh, sige, batak lang or banat lang ng buto. Iba pala yung batak. Banat lang ng buto. It's Friday anyway. Looking forward for a nice relaxing weekend. Good morning to each and everyone. Lalo na ho yung mga kawan natin dyan sa may barangay kare. Maaga nakatutog sa atin sina Miss Kate. And of course, here in Luzon, our program is simulcast and heard in different 1FM radio stations Luzon-wide, including Baler. Ayan, magandang umaga sa mga taga-Baler. May nakataas ang signal number 1 ba dyan o 2? Number 1 yata. 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Magandang umaga mga nakatutog sa atin sa Baler sa 99.3 1FM. 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My name is Rico on the Morning Spin. Happy Friday to each and everyone. Thank God it's Friday. Alright, good morning din sa mga kawan natin listening to our program wherever you are, whatever you're doing right now. Sa mga namamasada, magandang umaga. Nako, may pagtasa naman ba ng presyo ng diesel or gasolina next week? Oh my, can't do anything about it. Ganun lang talaga ang buhay. More music coming your way. We'll be having a song from Kesha. Later on, music coming from Tyler and a lot more, including a song from Parok and Edgar, an early requested hit. Here on 1FM, 25 more minutes to go before 7. Good morning!
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Magandang umaga, lalong lalo na sa Bartolome family. Nakikinig daw sila sa atin. Kina Ronnie, maraming salamat sa pakikitutok. There you have your song, Ronnie. A song called Your Song. Alright, here on Friday's Best, you too can send your shoutouts at the same time. Feel free to drop your request hits. Alright, you know the numbers at the same time over Rick Mathis, Rico Mambo, FB. And good morning to each and everyone. Makawan natin dyan sa may matatalaib here in Tarlac City. But exactly 5 minutes to go before we hit the hour of 7 in the morning. Here's a song wrapping up my first hour with you. Another requested hit. Good morning kina Evelyn ng Matatalaib. Here's her song sent from Lady Antebellum, Just a Kiss on Friday's Best.

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Friday's best edition of One Good Morning. Welcome to our second hour of our program. Music came from Selena Gomez, one of her songs way back in 2017. Welcome to our program. Just in case you just tune in, coming right up, we'll be having a song from Mix Haleko, a song from Agsunta, and a lot more here on 1FM. We'll be having our Balita Un in a minute. And later on, we can check out our latest weather bulletin update from Pag-asa. All right. There's a historic first ever FIFA World Cup final halftime show that happened last Sunday. All right. Including main performers and guests just like Madonna and BTS. And speaking about BTS, here's a song before we check out our Balita Uno, Body to Body on 1FM.

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7: 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Cloudy skies we're having, stormy day. It's a stormy Friday. But anyway, that's okay, that's fine. If you want, we can check out our latest weather bulletin update. Hey, the beautiful songs down there. You heard a song, something from Amig Saleko a while ago. And back to back with a song from Magsunta with Di Bahalata here on 1FM. And of course, a song requested over hotline going out to Miss 24. Sent from DJ Snake featuring Justin Bieber. A song called Let Me Love You here on 1FM. And speaking about Justin Bieber, he was one of the performers in a recently FIFA World Cup halftime show that happened last Sunday. And I was mentioning about Madonna, one of the major performers, together with BTS, Shakira, and Burna Boy, and Gustavo Dudamel. All right, here on 1FM. Well, Justin Bieber performed actually during the Spain versus Argentina World Cup finals, and the internet had a full lot to say about this contribution to the halftime show. Well, imagine this one for context. The halftime show also featured, as we mentioned, Madonna, BTS, Shakira, and so naturally people were expecting a huge songs, big energy, and you know, a good vibe of the biggest soccer game in the world. Keep in mind, ilan taon na si Madonna? She's 67. And she was still energetic, performing with a great song called Music, one of her songs way back in early 2000. BTS sang and danced through their song called Dynamite, and Shakira, the Queen of World Cup, came out and did what Shakira does best. And then suddenly, here comes Justin Bieber walking out with a guitar. Okay. So yung mataas na performance ng mga performers from Madonna, BTS, Shakira, and then suddenly here comes Justin Bieber walking out with a guitar, and then suddenly he was performing Everything Hallelujah, a slower type of song from a New York catalog rather than one of the major hits just like what we played a while ago. Alright, well, the average listener might have expected to hear, unfortunately did not happen. Well, anyway, there you have it. Bit of info about Justin Bieber's performance on a halftime show. All right, and the World Cup performance. And napapansin daw yan ng mga netizens and even those who joined that halftime show last Sunday here on 1FM. You're with Rico. We would like to say good morning and happy seeing people listening to our program. Kay Ate Belia, listening to our program, asking for a song from Katy Perry. One of the songs of 2010. I think, yep, I heard your song a while ago. So, yeah, thanks so much for listening. People of Barangay Maliwalo. All right. Thank you so much for hanging out with Rico. This program is simulcast and heard in different 1FM radio stations, including 99.3 Baler, 98.3 Lucena, 88.3 Legazpi, 95.1 1FM Palawan, and 657 DWRN Naga. We'll be having a song from Katy Perry, as a promise, and what else? A lot more, including a song from Magnus Haven later on. It is now 7:32. Good morning.
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I Asked For You Down There, 2009 song, replay. We've got exactly 4 more minutes to go before we hit the hour of 8 in the morning. 8 down 9, gonna have our final stretch of our program. We're saying hello, good morning right now, people listening from Barangay Tibagan. Thank you so much for hanging out with Rico, especially those of family Espinosa. Ngayong umaga kina Ate Percy. We're gonna play that song later on for you, Ate Percy, Asking for Sunshine from Sabrina Carpenter para daw sa kanyang bunsong anak. Di ba siya pumasok today? And anyway, thank you so much for tuning in, people of Barangay Tibagan. Moving on with this next song, Robin of My Second Hour, Ludacris, How Low on 1FM. You can send your shout out, you know the numbers. And of course, drop your shout outs and your request hits of a Rick Mantis Rico Mambo FB. This is Friday's Best. Good morning.

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